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0: 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I am one, WFUV 90.7 FM. Emma V, I am here with you on this Saturday, July 18th. Not the nicest weather after what we endured this week in New York, but it's a good day to get some chores done, relax, maybe some bowling. That's what I'm thinking about.
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on a roll. Through Central Park we'll stroll, where that first

I'll be down to get you in a taxi, honey. 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Oh, honey, don't be late, 'cause I want to be there when that band starts playing. Remember,